the dirtiest thing that I've ever done. Falling to sleep with you. What a dangerous thing that I put me through.

me. Nobody told me. It's harder than I thought to tell the truth. It's gonna leave you in pieces, all alone with your demons. And I know that we need this, but I've been too afraid to follow through.